wave after wave, I'm slowly drifting, drifting away. 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
1: My girl just caught me.
2: You made her catch you?
1: I don't know how I let this happen.
2: But who?
1: The girl next door, you know?
2: Man,
1: I don't know what to do.
2: Say it wasn't you.
1: Alright.

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1: Sheesh.
2: Girl, I'm about to have a panic attack. I did.

0: 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Cause I'm so fucking fabulous.
1: Radio City.
2: Radio City.
1: Il suono dei grandi successi.

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